0: first Christmas decorations up in a store. That means it's almost time.
1: Oh, child, that doesn't mean that. Seeing the first Christmas decorations mean we have 3 more months of summer.
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0: And the food?
1: Taking the burger with fries or toss is $10.49.
0: I think I'm on board. Christmas is a ways away, but we have happy hour from 11 to 7 every day at Shotzi's.
1: I did get you something.
0: Did? What did you get me? Give it.
1: A shot of Rumple.
0: Thanks so much.
1: Just east of Indiana on 82nd Street.
0: We'll see you at Shotzi's.
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0: 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I've gotta take
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2: 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It's an issue I have. It all came to a peak last night. It's coming up next.

0: 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Ann Raven here. Hope you're having the best day ever.
1: COVID ruined a lot of things for a lot of people. But the one thing it really ruined for me is I don't want to socialize on Zoom. And I don't know how to tell my friends this because one of my girlfriends, we all used to live together. We used to live in the same town.
0: Yeah.
1: And two of them have moved far away. So we don't get to see each other very often. We usually do like one girl's trip a year, but we text all the time. We have our chain. So one of them says we should start doing a weekly Zoom where we can see each other's faces.
0: Yeah, and you just hang out, spend some time together.
1: Right. We call it the Hot Girls Happy Hour.
0: Okay.
1: That's they named it. They named it the Hot Girls Happy Hour.
0: Mm-hmm.
1: And we had it last night. I hate it, Raven.
0: No.
1: But you want to know why?
0: I can't wait to tell your friends.
1: It has nothing to do with catching up with them and seeing them and all that. It's like I don't want to sit in my living room with my laptop on my lap on Zoom. To me, jumping on a Zoom is work. And I don't like I think because we have so many meetings.
0: Yes.
1: It's not at my own leisure. And now I'm confined to sitting in this space and staring at a computer screen and having a conversation. And I can't stand it. And how do I tell them? I don't want to do Hot Girl Happy Hour. It sounds great in theory, but like none of us are drinking because it's like a Monday, Tuesday afternoon. I just want to go and clean up my house and get ready for work tomorrow and take care of the kids.
0: Yeah, I get what you mean. I mean, listen, the pandemic changed everything in regards with that. Because think about it. The concept of a video call before you were able to do it whenever you wanted to was awesome.
1: Mm-hmm.
0: Right? Like you'd be like, oh my gosh, I can see you. You could look in on family, friends, whatever, you know, monitor a live stream of a location that you've been to on vacation or whatever. And it felt like such a glimpse into not the future, but something awesome. And now it's a burden.
1: Right.
0: I'm with you. When I have a business meeting and they want to do Zoom, I usually say no. At this point, I just want a conference call because I actually feel like it's more concise on a conference call. I just had to do this with the kids for the wedding prep right now. You know what happens when everybody's on a Zoom?
1: Mm-hmm.
0: Everybody feels like they're on a talk show.
1: Well, everybody has to talk. And then it's like one person, you see them like their eyes wandering off and they're looking at something else.
0: Right.
1: Like, am I boring you? It's like, why are we having this hot girl happy hour?
0: If this was a phone call, it would be very much more concise, right? One person would kind of lead. The other people would do their commentary and you'd move on with your life. Nope. Like you said, everybody's got to meander around the conversation. Everybody's got to have an input on something like it's a round table discussion.
1: And you don't want to be the jerk that's like, all right, guys, I got to go.
0: Yeah.
1: Because then it's like we're ending happy girl. Like how long does hot girl happy hour have to go? Does it have to be a full hour? Can we make it 15 minutes? Because I can't schedule a hard end time to this socialization.
0: Mm.
1: I've come up with some excuses and I want to know if you think it's okay because I can't tell them that I just don't want to do this anymore.
0: This applies to only this situation,
1: yeah.
0: You getting out of a Zoom with your friends.
1: I'm naked. I can't go on Zoom if I'm naked.
0: I mean,
1: sorry guys, I'm naked.
0: You all live together. You were all roommates. I mean, I'm pretty sure you've probably seen those girls naked and they've seen you naked.
1: I have to do laundry. I don't have any clean underwear to wear to work tomorrow.
0: Just Zoom from the laundromat, from the laundry room in your house. Just bring your computer or your phone.
1: I have an urgent family matter. Everybody in my family wants dinner. That's not a lie. They're hungry. Like they kept looking at me being like, when are you getting off this call and grilling our burgers?
0: Mm-hmm.
1: Yeah, that was a real thing.
0: Well, I mean, if you turn the camera and show one of their faces, that would be acceptable.
1: Yeah.
0: They'd be like, the old Anna would tell them to fend for themselves. The old Anna was so much more fun. At happy hour, the old Anna was crazy.
1: The old Anna was living during COVID times. It was fine then. It's not fine now.
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1: You have twins going into kindergarten. Now here's the big question. You keep them together or do you separate them? You're going to get the whole story, then you'll be the judge. Couples Court, it's coming up next.

Whoever said all you need is caffeine has never listened to the Anna and Raven Show. 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
1: One couple.
2: It makes me furious. 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
1: One problem.
3: My daughter wants to do a spa weekend for her 16th birthday.
2: And I'm being deprived of going there because I'm a guy?
1: You decide the outcome.
0: All right, Gabby, you got to be happy to hear that, right?
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1: It's Couples Court on the Anna and Raven Show.
0: Every day a couple joins us. They let us know what their disagreement is about, and then you just have to decide who's right. Larry and Iris. Iris, how old are your twins?
4: They're about to be in kindergarten.
0: Okay, all right.
4: They're two girls.
0: And what's the problem that you're having?
4: So the principal asked if we wanted to keep them together or separate them this year. And I feel strongly that they need to be separated because they're going to be at some point, so let's just get it over with while they're little. My husband does not agree.
5: Larry, what's your side of this?
6: Yeah, I mean, I don't agree just because when they were in preschool together, they were all doing well. Everything was great. There were no issues at all. They've always had each other, right? They're twins. I think the idea that suddenly we want to separate them when there's no issues just doesn't make any sense. If there were issues, I could understand. Fine. If we get to first grade or second grade or third or...

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1: Some parents are hiring designers for their kids' dorm rooms, paying up to $20,000 so they could have real furniture in their dorms.
0: No, I mean, that's like moving into your own condo. I'll save that for after we're done paying the tuition.
1: And a lot of kids are moving in this week. What went down in your dorm room? You'll never forget it. 1-800-330-9999.
2: Well, it was crazy. It was, I guess, crazy scary. My buddy, Mark, first year, sophomore year, had a pet snake. He would take it out and play with it all the time. He fell asleep with it wrapped around his hand. I had this horrible fear of snakes. And we woke up, and he's like, the snake's gone. I'm like, what do you mean the snake's gone? And the snake was gone. It was wrapped around his hand, and he fell asleep. And it took us a week to find the darn thing. Mm-hmm. And we didn't, like, find it. We looked everywhere. I mean, we looked every single where for it. We took everything out of the room. We couldn't find it. Finally, a week later, we see it kind of crawling, like, you know, going towards the door. But that week was the scariest time of my life. I had mm-hmm. so many nightmares about snakes.
0: I got a thing about pets in the dorm. I don't think it's right.
1: No, I don't think so either.
0: Yeah, I don't think it's a good idea. It's not a safe environment for the pets.
1: Yeah.
0: All right? I'm not with that. I mean, a snake is one thing. I'd be terrified of that guy, too.
1: I don't want to be in your dorm, even on a different floor, if there's a snake there. Like, have to disclose that to everybody. I don't know.
0: Right. And what if there's hamsters? Somebody else has got hamsters. Now we got a snake running wild.
1: We had
0: now
1: a mouse.
0: Now one pet's trying to eat another pet. That ain't cool.
1: We had a pet mouse when we were pledging, and then we got in trouble from the sisters for having it.
0: Yeah.
1: It's a long story that I don't want to talk about, but it was a sad ending for that mouse.
0: Jasmine, what do you remember about your dorm? What happened?
3: So we had a suite, so there were four of us that lived together. There were two dorm rooms and that, like, bedrooms and then a suite area. And one of the girls that lived in the bedrooms grew up on a farm. So during spring break, she went away. We all went home, whatever. We come back, and she brought a pig, a baby pig. It was the cutest thing I've ever seen, and we kept it for a long time. Pigs are actually really clean. Like, everyone thinks pigs are filthy, but they're not. It was, like, actually a really clean thing to have, and we just adored it. And then we were, like, the hit of the whole building. Everybody would come and see this little pig.
1: What's up with all these dorm room stories and pets?
0: Again, I'm worried about the pig. I'm worried about somebody getting wasted and being inappropriate with this pig, or somebody's ignoring its dinner time. I'm upset about it.
1: One of the fraternities on campus, Delta Kappa Epsilon, it's a very famous one, they had rumors of, like, animal things, and, like, any time that you would see one of them with an animal, you would be concerned.
0: Right.
1: Yeah.
0: Get that pig out of there.
1: Right. But I guess, knowing stories from my own college days, there's worse things you can do than have a pet in your dorm.
0: Willa, what happened in your dorm?
4: So, I had four roommates, and three of us were vegetarian, and the other two weren't. Tell me why they would always leave meat out on the counter. Not, like, like, it should have been in the fridge, first of all, but just, like, out. It was so gross.
0: That's a message. Didn't like your belief system.
1: Mm-hmm.
0: Meat left out on a counter? Suspect. All right? You can't mess with that meat. You can't eat it. But there's the exception of when you walk up and you see a good charcuterie, you don't immediately ask it for what time it went out on the counter, right? Like, I don't mm-hmm. quiz the prosciutto. I just gauge whether or not it's something I'm going to put in my mouth. I've got a surprise for you, Anna.
1: Yeah.
0: The answer is always yes.
1: Okay.
0: Always yes.
1: Yep.
0: Also, Anna can make flowers out of salami.
1: I can. And I could also make them look like oysters and clamshells. There's a lot of things I can do with salami. I've talked about it in the past. When charcuterie became really popular, the charcuterie boards, I should have jumped on that bandwagon, but I didn't.
0: Are they still doing those butter board things? That seemed weird.
1: Yeah, we just like to put things on boards now. Like, we have all of a sudden, like, we have a plethora of boards.
0: Yeah, I guess so.
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11: Here's your KCBD First Alert forecast. It was a hot one yesterday. Today will be a little hotter. Tuesday's high, 100 degrees. Today, 102. Overnight low, 76. Back up to about 101 degrees Thursday. As we head into Thursday evening, there's a slight chance of some storms in our area, but I would expect the coverage to be very spotty. Again, that would be Thursday evening. Otherwise, today, looking at a sunny day, just a little bit of a breeze and a high around 102 degrees. In the KCBD First Alert Forecast Center, I'm Steve Devine.
1: I wonder if it's meant to be as confusing as it is.
0: No.
1: Do you know how much your phone bill is? Your cell phone bill?
0: Well, how much they charge me for my phone or how much the actual bill is after all the other nonsense that they pile on there?
1: Yes.
0: What's the question?
1: So this past weekend, we had to get new phones. My old phone, it was time.
0: Oh, yeah.
1: And as my husband was negotiating or doing whatever magic you have to do to figure out
0: begging?
1: How much, I don't know.
0: I mean, whatever he's doing.
1: You know, it's
0: negotiating.
1: Numbers, and it's like this, well, this line is this, and this line is this, and I'm like, this is like a foreign language to me.
0: I love negotiating, though. It's like you're not bartering like a Mexican market.
1: No. My husband will want, he 100% negotiated a second and a third phone on the plan. He was
0: okay.
1: Like, for $10 more, mm-hmm. Will you do this? And I don't know what he was doing. But I was shocked by the amount of money that we spend on our cell phones. And I wonder, do people know how much your cell phone bill really is? It's coming up next.

0: knows that stuff, right?
1: Do you know how much your cell phone bill is monthly?
2: Yes.
1: How much is it?
2: I don't want to talk about it.
1: Is that because it's a lot?
2: It's stupid, yes.
1: How many people are on the line?
2: Two.
1: So how stupid can it be?
2: It's stupid.
0: Yep.
1: Like over $400?
2: Oh, God, no.
1: Over 200?
2: Around that. Enough to make me aggravated.
3: Imagine being too embarrassed by your cell phone bill that you want to admit
0: you
3: how much it is.
0: You can't talk about it.
3: Can't even talk about it.
0: He's got to go like a support group.
3: Yep.
0: Wow.
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3: You want to know how you know it's back to school time across the country? Because you see all your social media feed filling up with the photos. Oh, aren't we over that? Taking the picture the first day of school, holding the sign. These poor kids don't want to hold signs anymore.
0: Parents are never going to be over that, though.
3: Oh, I mean, yes,
0: there's totes right now in the attic at my house, and they're from Jordan in third grade. So parents are never over that.
3: I don't know about that. Is there a tradition that you had in your home for first day of school? What was it? 1-800-330-9999.

0: You better make it.
1: Mary wrote, I went to 8 different schools in 4 different states. 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
0: That's tough. I feel for you, man. Yes. 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I mean, it's a sacrifice for the whole family.
1: Yep.
0: Sometimes you get really good at making friends, though, in a situation like that. 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
1: You have a first day back to school tradition. You see all those first day photos all over social media right now. Kids heading back, holding up their signs. First day of third grade.
0: Yeah. Yeah, we didn't really have one when I was growing up. It was the 80s into the early 90s. It was like, you better be up and you better be at the bus stop because I'm not driving you to school.
1: I remember it was the sneakers. Like the weekend before, we would go buy the new sneakers for the school year, which is weird because, I mean, we would need more sneakers at some point. But at that moment, we needed the sneakers right then. I needed my kids.
0: I had to get those weeks before because I had to have the outfit like all lined up.
1: I'm looking at our text line. You could always text us too at 1-800-330-9999. And it says we create a playlist for the drive to school.
0: That's a good idea.
1: That is fun. But I'm like, what songs go on it? Like, is it school songs or is it just songs that like pump you up?
0: I'm going to need like Lose Yourself, Eminem. I'm going to need like French Montana.
1: French Montana?
0: Mm-hmm.
1: That doesn't make any sense at all.
0: I need that going to school right there.
1: I'm thinking like K-pop,
0: I went deaf on them.
1: Demon Hunters.
0: Ever since you
1: Golden.
0: Left me.
1: All right. No one knows what you're talking about.
0: It's the jam right now.
1: 1-800-330-9999.
0: It's the jam.

Let's give Anna and Raven a minute or two to gather their thoughts. It might take longer than that. More Anna and Raven next on 93.7 The Eagle.

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2: You know, it's back to school time because you see everybody posting the photos of their kids holding up the signs. Although I have to say, not as much as you've seen in the recent years past.
1: Yeah, well, you know, I mean, we put out some warnings about that. We were like, hey, maybe not a good idea to give away all your kids' information.
2: And the kids hate doing it, let's be honest.
1: Yeah, there's that.
2: But what's your back to school first day tradition? 1-800-330-9999. Bob.
3: Well, I'm thinking about when I was a kid. My mom, she'd always drive us to school instead of having to take the bus. And then we'd always stop by and get McDonald's breakfast before school.
2: Nice.
1: That is the best first day.
2: How did you wake up that early?
1: Because they knew they were going to McDonald's.
2: That's true.
1: So they were like, all right, let's go.
3: Exactly.
1: That's a good motivator.
3: It's like Christmas morning.
1: Yeah.
2: That is fun. And then you go back, you go to school with a full tummy. That's great.
1: Yeah, good stuff right there. That's a good first day tradition. I like that.
2: Heather, how about you? First day back to school tradition.
4: What we would do growing up, every night before the first day of school, we would share a goal, me and my siblings. We would share a goal for the school year as to what we wanted to do and what we wanted to accomplish. Just one goal. Mm-hmm. So not too much pressure. But I really enjoyed that, and that's something that I actually still do today.
2: That's a great idea.
1: Yeah, I mean, certainly if you have that capacity to, you know, be focused, to execute well, and have a little bit of that competitive edge between you guys. Since some of the best friendships I ever had, we really pushed each other. Whether we were saying it directly, or there was just that kind of frenemy jealousy thing there, or whatever, that rivalry, like, that's how you push yourself to greatness.
2: A lot of the manifesting and the writing your goals thing is, like, if you write three goals, put it on a post-it and put it on your mirror that you look at every single day when you get ready, then it's a reminder every day that you're working towards those goals. And it's a good thing for, it's not just adults, for kids too. Like, yeah. What do you want to accomplish this year?
1: I think whatever your method is,
2: yeah,
1: if you stay focused on something, right? If you're after something, whatever your motivating factor is, that's going to push you to do things. Yeah. That's interesting. Good one.
2: David, you have a back-to-school first-day tradition for your family?
5: Yeah, my wife deals with it mostly, but something that I like that they do is we have been taking the same pictures with the same backpack, same pose on our front porch for their entire, you know, few years. And once we moved, we actually went back to that house just to take the picture and then, you know, head off to school. And I think what they're trying to do is, you know, you have pictures when you're 3 all the way up to when you're 18. So I like that tradition.
2: Wait, don't people live there now?
1: Get off my lawn!
2: Like, what are you doing? Who are you? Are those your kids?
5: We do it early and quickly.
2: Oh my gosh.
1: I'd be like, it's 5:30, Ma! There's somebody on the porch!
2: That's so weird. It's such a weird
1: call the
2: thing.
1: Police!
2: I can understand if you had the same spot. Like, when you go by a house, and then they have, like, if you go to a doorway and it has all the different measurements and the names as they grow.
1: You got to rip the trim off. That's what you do when you move.
2: You paint right over it. And then I feel so bad. It's like, that was a lifetime of memories for a family. And I literally took one stroke of this brush and it's gone.
1: No. Oh. They should pry it off before they leave. If they don't, they don't really care about their children. That's the obvious answer. Mm-hmm.
2: Christine, first day of school tradition. What is it?
6: Yeah, so we usually do a barbecue. We'll have, like, the whole family there and a lot of our friends. And then we'll just discuss, like, academic goals and the plans we have to accomplish them.
1: Actually, that's nice. So a get-together the day before is nice because your energy is good. Your vibes is good.
2: And it kind of gives a celebration, like a last big hurrah before the start and everything changing. That's cool.
1: Everybody's uptight about their schedule in the run-up. Normally, I've been uptight in the run-up to my schedule to getting back at a routine, like going back to school. Having something loose right before that, I kind of like that idea.
2: Me too.
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2: Did you
7: Eagle.
2: Think that polyester was just things that pants are made out of? That's what I thought.
1: Silly people.
2: Silly, ridiculous
1: silly people.
2: Silly people
1: to think that.
2: That's not what polyester is.
1: Of course not.
2: Well, not if you're between the ages of 14 and 29. It's coming up next.

0: 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There's more of Anna and Raven coming up.
1: Here tonight. No fighting.
2: We got the refugees.
1: No fighting.
2: Over here.

0: I'm going to have to do that again.
1: I think you're in a script.
0: I am. I'm in Amy's script, so.
1: Can you finish, please?
0: Finish what?
1: What I was trying to say.
0: Go ahead. I don't think you are. You're walking out really angry. Jeez, oh, Pete. Can I please finish what I'm going to say? What the f***? Grow up. I'm so done with her antics. Telling on me every 5 seconds, I'm done.
2: Yeah, she's done. She's mad.
3: And okay, you so who got in trouble?
2: She started saying, like, started off nice.
3: Yep.
0: Jeez, oh, Pete.
2: Jeez, oh, Pete. You know, right. Which is completely normal.
0: Mm-hmm. Jeez, oh, Pete.
2: I say that all the time. I'm like, jeez, oh, Pete. Okay. Yeah, and then she, you know, she unleashed.
3: I've never once heard you say that. Thank you, but okay.
2: Right. And then she got in big trouble for it because she's all on camera and she's saying all these things and she gets let go and now there's a lawsuit.
0: Jeez, oh, Pete.
3: So she went further. She said more and then she ended up getting fired?
2: Yeah.
3: Okay.
2: Yeah.
3: Well, I mean, that's the thing is when you're in a group setting, a lot of times you can find yourself in trouble. But yeah, news anchor, forward-facing, public-facing. I understand that, man. You're living in the public eye. There's a judgment for that. And if somebody else has got, you know, something that they complain about, it's all on tape. Yeah, that's a problem. Radio, we don't have that problem.
2: No. But I wonder, like, now we're a little bit more progressive, but, like, for years, the biggest joke around here is that we don't have an HR department. Well, you can kind of get away with anything.
3: The rule, when I was always taught, was when I first got into radio, was that if there's a microphone in the room, essentially, like, there's no HR, and that's because it's all performance. It's all part of the joke. It's all part of the game.
2: That's,
3: you know, all part of the job.
2: Not true.
3: That's what I was told.
2: You know how many times I've had to say to Raven when the mics are off, I'm like, don't say that.
3: Yeah, but, because, not, but not in regards to you.
2: No.
3: Right? Like, just, and that's the situation.
2: Right,
3: and so, you know, that's the difference. If we're just talking about things that, you know, could or could not be taken out of context, that could happen anywhere. But context is very important.
2: So I've had multiple jobs throughout my life where HR departments did not exist.
3: Yeah.
2: They were not a real thing. People could say whatever they wanted. They could get away with whatever they wanted. They could be mean to whoever they wanted. Mm-hmm. And their job would never be in jeopardy. Number one, real estate agent.
3: Okay.
2: Real estate agent. When I was selling real estate, it is behind the scenes a dirty job.
3: Yeah.
2: And people are out to steal each other's work, steal each other's commission.
3: So you're talking realtor on realtor violence.
2: Oh, yeah.
3: Listen,
2: that's
3: I don't care
2: thing.
3: What you say, how you talk. If you sell my house for the money that I'm looking for, then yeah, I'm with that. Yeah, I don't care about your HR department.
2: Yeah, but the realtors, it goes down in real estate. Like,
3: sure.
2: I can tell you that for a fact.
3: Yeah.
2: Too, you know, my dad owns restaurants, right?
3: Mm-hmm.
2: Any local small business, small restaurant, no HR department.
3: Oh, no. Yeah. They're not paying that person, number one. Number two, are you going to be here tomorrow or not?
2: There's been multiple times where my dad, there's been like the pizza guys are fighting with each other. My dad's like, just go outside and beat each other up.
3: Right, right. Settle this because dinner rush is 18 minutes away.
2: Exactly.
3: 100%.
2: No HR department. Can you imagine somebody files a complaint with my father? They'd be like, what are you talking about?
3: There's a direct quotient here on the leverage level. You know what I mean? Like as far as how bad you need them to be on shift.
2: Right. But if you have to get up 3 hours to put your makeup and you have to wear like one of those mini dresses that's a solid color and
3: eight people are on your team.
2: Right. You got to point to a green screen. You're going to get fired if you call your boss the B word.
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0: and tell you that I certainly did not steal the fork.
1: I think we have a new short list, babe. Okay. I think we have a new short list of suspects.
0: Okay.
2: I mean, I just can't imagine who would have done that.
1: Somebody had a chance
2: to
1: plan.
2: Somebody replaced it.
1: That's the part that's really mystifying right there. The fact that somebody replaced it.
0: My kids throw away my forks all the time.
1: What if we bought them with that in there? What if we bought it?
2: A missing fork is one thing. A replaced fork is a totally different situation.
1: Yeah, no, that's like serial killer doppelganger stuff. Yeah, it's body snatchers. Mm-hmm. Yeah. Mm-hmm. All right, thanks.
3: Thanks, Leisha.
2: Bye.
1: Love you. Bye.
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1: Anna and Raven, who's this?
11: This is Eric.
1: Hey, Eric. What's up, man?
11: I think you need a hug because I'm holding your fork hostage.
1: You have my fork. I thought that maybe that was a possibility.
11: I have your fork, and it'll cost you $27.95 to get it back.
1: I'm going to need a proof of life. Proof
0: Send a
1: of
0: picture.
1: Life on my fork. All right.
0: Yep. What,
1: can you describe
11: all right,
1: the fork?
11: You got to take a picture of the imposter fork and send it to me, and I'll let you know.
1: Wait a minute. Why would I do the legwork if you already kidnapped the fork?
0: We want to see the fork. Want to see if show us life on the fork, and then we'll give you the
11: $27. The fork is not alive.
0: All right.
1: Oh, the fork's not alive.
0: We're not paying you the ransom.
1: Yeah, I'm not sending Bitcoin if the fork isn't alive.
0: No.
1: All right.
0: All right.
1: You know, we know this.
0: Yeah.
1: We don't negotiate with terrorists.
11: Yeah. Yeah, definitely.
0: All right. While we're settling that issue, it's time to play Can't Beat Raven Jackpot today, all the way up to $1,900. If you know your stuff, you can enter by texting CBR to 1-800-330-9999 or sign up at annaandraven.com. That's coming up next.
1: $1,900. That's a whole lot of forks.

0: And Ann Raven here with more of Lubbock's classic hits on the way.
1: Can't beat Raven.
2: 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Hey, Emily, you ready to play today?
3: Yes, I am.
2: Let's do it. Can you please ask Raven to leave the room?
3: Raven, can you please leave the room?
0: You got it. $1,900. Here we go, Emily.
2: I like that Raven is stretching as if he's going to run a marathon during this. All right, Emily, we have five pop culture questions here. Raven can't hear us. We're in a soundproof studio. I'm going to ask you each of these. You have 3 seconds to answer each one. He'll come back in, get the same questions. Whoever gets the most right wins. Ties go to Raven. Ready to play?
3: Yes, I am.
2: Let's do it. Number one, Disney gave fans a look at Frozen 3, and it was confirmed that Anna will marry her partner. What's that character's name?
3: Kristoff.
2: Number two, Kaia Gerber claims that her supermodel mother gave her holy water before she went on set for American Horror Story Season 10. Who is her mom?
3: Her mom is Cindy Crawford.
2: Number three, in one of the most lucrative residual deals in history, the cast of Friends still earned $20 million a year. What was the name of the coffee shop on Friends?
3: Central Perk Cafe.
2: Number four, Madonna leads the 2026 MTV Video Music Awards with 11 nominations, including Video of the Year. It's for the video for what song?
3: It is Confessions 2.
2: And number five, the movie The Running Man, starring Glenn Powell, is based on Stephen King's novel that didn't do well at the box office, but it's redeeming itself now that it's streaming. He wrote The Running Man under what pseudonym? That's time.
3: I have no idea.
2: All right, let me bring Raven back in. Let's go. Four out of five.
0: Okay, here Emily. We go. $1,900. Let's see what you got, pal.
2: Looking at it, I don't know. You might know that last
0: okay,
2: one. Number one, Disney gave fans a look at Frozen 3, and it was confirmed that Anna will marry her partner. What's that character's name?
0: Kristoff.
2: That's right. Number two. Kaia Gerber claims that her supermodel mother gave her holy water before she went on the set for American Horror Story Season 10.
0: Okay.
2: Who's her mom?
0: Her mom's Cindy Crawford.
2: That's right. Also, she had an exorcism performed on her when she was a child.
0: You know what? I mean, Cindy Crawford says do it. I say do it. You know, she's got that stuff with those cantaloupe commercials. I believe her.
2: Number three, in one of the most lucrative residual deals in history, the cast of Friends still earned $20 million a year. Mm-hmm. What's the name of the coffee shop in Friends?
0: Central Perks Coffee House, right? Central Perk.
2: Yes.
0: Yeah.
2: Number four, Madonna leads the 2026 MTV Video Music Award nominations with 11, including Video of the Year. It's the video for what song?
0: Confessions 2.
2: Right. I didn't think you would know that one.
0: It's all over the news today because nobody can believe it because nobody knows this song.
2: 100%.
0: Nobody cares about this song.
2: I had to go watch the video. I had no idea. When they said she led the I go, for what?
0: Yeah.
2: For what? For the album that she put out 5 minutes ago?
0: Listen, she's an icon. There's no question. She helped MTV cut their teeth decades ago. But this is an industry thing.
2: All right, you guys are tied at four. Number five, the movie Running Man starring Glenn Powell based on the Stephen King novel didn't do well at the box office, but it's redeeming itself now that it's streaming.
0: Yeah.
2: He wrote The Running Man under what pseudonym?
0: Richard Bachman.
2: Yeah.
0: Yeah, and that movie crushes. Some people don't love it. It's 2 hours and 20 minutes. Pure stunt action. Glenn Powell's the man.
2: 5-4 today, Emily. That was a good run. That's going to get you an Ann on Raven t-shirt.
3: Oh, thank you. It's Emily and I can't beat Raven.
0: You think I don't know about Stephen King's
2: No, I
0: names.
2: Knew that. What? I knew that you would know. Man. I thought maybe because it was, I don't know. All right. Hold on, Emily.
0: Big
2: thank
0: number,
2: you.
0: Big game tomorrow, Anna. $2,000.
2: I want to thank Amanda and Linda. Each of them supplied a question that I used today. If you have an idea for a question too, you can submit it at annonraven.com.
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2: Got a shout out request. Want to do an old school shout out?
0: Oh, yeah.
2: All right, so I got a DM on Instagram last night. I was wondering if you can give a special shout out to the guys at Centralia Correctional Center in Illinois who listen to your show faithfully every day while they work in the sewing shop. They try to beat Raven and the pop culture trivia, and they debate the situation from the couples court. Their day sucks if they miss your show. That's how much of an impact you guys have. Oh my gosh, that's really sweet. Thank you.
10: Yeah,
2: and it says special shout out to Mondo, Ray, and Hood.
10: All right.
2: Hey guys.
10: I appreciate you guys.
2: Yeah, thank 100%. You so much for being with us. We appreciate it.
10: You know, listen, man, I mean, for a long time there with corrections, I love that, right? When we're on in those places, of course, 100%. Yeah. Thank you for being with us and spending your time.
2: On a much sadder note, it's an end of an era. An end of an era. I keep hitting refresh because today's the day that we find out the teachers for my kids' classes.
10: Okay.
2: Right? Back to school is coming up in a day. And I think schools do it on purpose. They wait to the last possible second so you can't complain. But there's a reason why. Because there's always teachers you don't want, right?
10: Yeah, there's reputations that precedes themselves. Sometimes they're earned. Sometimes they're not, right?
2: Every year on this day, I have this tradition. This some one thing I do. I go to this website because I like to read the reviews of me from when I was a teacher.
10: Yeah.
2: It's coming up next.

Let's give Anna and Raven a minute or two to gather their thoughts. It might take longer than that. More Anna and Raven next on 93.7 The Eagle.

0: This is the Anna and Raven show. You handle the driving, we'll handle the rest.
1: Do you know how much your cell phone bill is?
0: It's an interesting question, right? Because most people you would assume would say yes. This weekend, I had to go get a new cell phone, and it is the bane of my existence.
2: It's a terrible day.
0: Yeah.

0: phones and you thought 2 hours was going to be enough.
1: Yeah,
0: you're
1: no,
0: wild.
1: We had to leave and come back.
0: Yeah.
1: We left our cell phones there while they were doing all the stuff and came back.
0: You still got it done in one day?
1: Yeah.
0: That's wild.
1: Yep.
0: That's wild to me.
1: So the average overall cell phone bill in America is $141. That's what they said.
0: Now, for like one person?
1: Well, it says a family plan, which is like four lines, is roughly between $120 and $200 a month. And then one line typically runs between $50 and $100 with a major carrier.
0: Mine's like $270.
1: Mine was, so ours is, well, that's a lot for you. Cause
0: four phones.
1: See, we have
0: four phones.
1: Yeah, we paid $250, which I learned. Until we had paid off our cell phone, so it was $190, and now it's back up to $250.
0: Yeah.
1: But we sent Sophia around the office to ask,
2: do you know how much your cell phone bill is monthly?
3: Yes, I do.
2: How much is it?
3: $308.
1: That's a lot.
0: That's a lot.
1: I wonder, do they
0: she
1: walk
0: got kids.
1: In and were they like, That's a sucker bet? Like, they look at you and they're like, they'll pay more.
0: Not because everybody wants a smartphone. We got four smartphones
1: in
0: my
1: family.
0: No, but everybody
1: pays different amounts. How does, if you go to a store and buy a shirt, the shirt is $19.99, right? When you go to buy a cell phone, it's wildly different from person to person, and you never really know why.
0: It's different price than the shirt, yes.
2: Do you know how much your cell phone bill is?
4: Cool. I think around $100.
2: Do you know how much your cell phone bill is monthly?
5: Yeah, $66.
1: I think he's
0: somebody's
1: still
0: on a senior plan.
1: No, or he's got like a flip phone.
0: It's got one of those
1: $66.
0: Ones with the big buttons, like you can see from across the universe. He's got one of those.
2: Do you know how much your cell phone bill is monthly?
6: No. I actually don't.
2: Do you pay your cell phone bill?
6: I don't.
2: It's okay, I don't either.
1: Sophia doesn't pay her cell phone bill.
0: What? That means mom's paying it.
1: We had a rule in our family that my parents paid all of our cell phone bills until we got married. That was the rule. Until we got married. Then we had to go on our own plans.
0: I mean, that's wild to me.
1: It was great.
0: Yeah, I bet it was.
1: Yeah.
2: Do you know how much your cell phone bill is monthly?
7: Yeah, it's around like $275.
2: How many people are on it?
7: Two people, two watches. I got a brand new iPhone 17.
1: Still seems like a lot.
0: Yeah, I got like two. Mine's like 248, 278. It's one or the other. There's an 8 in it and a 2. Mm. I can tell you that. It's 200
2: yes.
0: plus.
2: How much is it?
8: $43. Yeah.
2: Is it just you?
8: No, I'm just on a plan, so it's $43.
0: She's on like grandma's plan or something.
1: What
0: I don't understand what plan she's on.
1: $43.
0: There must be 73 roommates on that plan.
1: Is she married?
0: I don't know how she's doing
1: that. The T-Mobile guy?
0: She must be. She must be.
2: Do you know how much your cell phone bill is monthly?
4: Yes, I do.
2: How much is it?
4: It's $120.
1: Yeah, but she runs all our finances.
0: Right.
1: She knows exactly what it is.
0: She's like an accountant.
1: Right.
0: She knows that stuff. Right.
2: Do you know how much your cell phone bill is monthly?
9: Yes.
2: How much is it?
9: I don't want to talk about it.
2: Is that because it's a lot?
9: It's stupid, yes.
2: How many people are on the line?
9: Two.
2: So how stupid can it be?
9: It's stupid.
0: Yep.
2: Like over $400?
9: Oh, God, no.
2: Over 200?
9: Yeah, around that. Enough to make me aggravated.
1: Imagine being too embarrassed by your cell phone bill that you want to admit
0: how much
1: it is.
0: You can't talk about it.
1: Can't even talk about it.
0: He's got to go to like a support group.
1: Yep.
0: Wow.
10: I saw the first Christmas decorations up in a store. That means it's almost time.
11: 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Seeing the first Christmas decorations mean we have three more months of summer.
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13: You want to know how you know it's back to school time across the country? 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Oh, aren't we over that? Taking the picture the first day of school, holding the sign. These poor kids don't want to hold signs anymore.
14: Parents are never going to be over that, though.
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14: 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So parents are never over that.
13: 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Is there a tradition that you had in your home for first day of school? 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

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Good morning. Vince on the radio hanging out with you guys until 3 o'clock on what's going to be another hot day. Triple digits. It's Boston with More Than a Feeling on the Eagle.

0: Devo Whip It on the Eagle with Vince on the radio. Happy hump day, halfway through the week. Well, sad news yesterday, man. This honestly took my breath away. ZZ Top drummer Frank Beard died Monday at the age of 77. There's no word on the cause of death. Beard joined ZZ Top back in 1969. He, Billy Gibbons, Dusty Hill stayed together until Hill's death back in 2021. That also kind of took me. Throughout the day, we'll have some special songs. We'll play some ZZ Top. We have to.
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0: Paula Abdul, Opposites Attract on the Eagle with Vince on the radio. 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
2: Here's your KCBD First Alert forecast. It was a hot one yesterday. Today will be a little hotter. Tuesday's high, 100 degrees. Today, 102. Overnight low, 76. Back up to about 101 degrees Thursday. As we head into Thursday evening, there's a slight chance of some storms in our area, but I would expect the coverage to be very spotty. Again, that would be Thursday evening. Otherwise, today, looking at a sunny day, just a little bit of a breeze, and a high around 102 degrees. In the KCBD First Alert Forecast Center, I'm Steve Devine.

0: Jane Child, Don't Want to Fall in Love on the Eagle. Vince on the radio. Happy hump day, folks. Halfway through the week. So, yeah, I was kind of taken by surprise that today, I know Levelland School District started school. Friendship as well. I thought Friendship had already started. Well, look at that. All right, everybody's off to a hopefully a great start for this school year and routines changing. But I digress. If you're celebrating a birthday for this August the 19th, happy birthday. Today would have been Matthew Perry's 57th birthday. Other celebrity birthdays today. Veronica Roth is 38. Christina Perry, she's 40. Erica Christensen is 44. Fat Joe, Mr. Lean Back, is 56. Who else do we have on here? Mr. John Stamos, he is 63. John Deacon, bassist of Queen, is 75. But again, if you're celebrating a birthday, happy birthday.
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0: Jackson, black or white on the Eagle, Vince on the radio show. Hope you're having a great hump day. Just a quick reminder that tonight there is a group run with Run LBK happening over at Two Docks, 502 Texas Avenue, begins at 6:30. 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
10: Good afternoon, everyone. Here's your KCBD First Alert forecast. Heading into the rest of this Wednesday, hot afternoon, temperatures in the triple digits pretty much all across the viewing area, around 102 for the afternoon high here in the Lubbock area today. Your temperatures are expected to finally drop down into the 80s, closer to around 10 or 11 p.m., with a little bit of cloud coverage actually expected overnight. South winds or southwesterly winds are going to stay near around 10 to 15 miles per hour. Heading into your Thursday, start the morning off in the mid-70s, and afternoon highs will be in the triple digits.

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End of the line. It's on The Eagle.

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1: I think I'm on board. 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
1: Thanks so much.
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6: Good afternoon, everyone. Here's your KCBD First Alert forecast. Heading into the rest of this Wednesday, hot afternoon, temperatures in the triple digits pretty much all across the viewing area, around 102 for the afternoon high here in the Lubbock area today. Your temperatures are expected to finally drop down into the 80s, closer to around 10 or 11 p.m., with a little bit of cloud coverage actually expected overnight. South winds or southwesterly winds are going to stay near around 10 to 15 miles per hour. Heading into your Thursday, start the morning off in the mid-70s, and afternoon highs will be in the triple digits.

0: 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This is really cool. You got to check it out. And of course, maybe you've heard, but Columbia House is officially shutting down. That article is at 937theeagle.com. I think I still owe them a couple of cents.
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6: Rumors spreading around in that Texas town about the shack outside the game. 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
5: Good afternoon, everyone. Here's your KCBD First Alert forecast. Heading into the rest of this Wednesday, hot afternoon, temperatures in the triple digits pretty much all across the viewing area, around 102 for the afternoon high here in the Lubbock area today. Your temperatures are expected to finally drop down into the 80s, closer to around 10 or 11 p.m., with a little bit of cloud coverage actually expected overnight. South winds or southwesterly winds are going to stay near around 10 to 15 miles per hour. Heading into your Thursday, start the morning off in the mid-70s, and afternoon highs will be in the triple digits.

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0: That is Selena, Dreaming of You on the Eagle with Vince on the radio. How is your day going? I should hope you're having a great hump day as we're halfway through the week. Man, a hot one. And it's just, it's pretty funny. All right, so I saw a friend of mine post on social media just a few days of just the triple digits. And her comment on it was, because it was a picture, the comment was, "This is stupid." I think we all kind of feel the same way. 93.7 The Eagle Lubbock Classic Hits wants you to rock out. 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

0: 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Okay, so I'm not trying to get anyone in trouble, but a new relationship survey has a ranking of the 10 things that should count as cheating. It includes flirtatious text, secret late-night messaging, and keeping someone in your phone under a fake name. That's considered cheating.
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0: The police on the Eagle, and just before that, ZZ Top, Sharp Dressed Man. Of course, as we're mourning the loss of their drummer, Mr. Frank Beard. 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
6: Eagle weather. Good afternoon, everyone. Here's your KCBD First Alert forecast. Heading into the rest of this Wednesday, hot afternoon, temperatures in the triple digits pretty much all across the viewing area, around 102 for the afternoon high here in the Lubbock area today. Your temperatures are expected to finally drop down into the 80s, closer to around 10 or 11 p.m., with a little bit of cloud coverage actually expected overnight. South winds or southwesterly winds are going to stay near around 10 to 15 miles per hour. Heading into your Thursday, start the morning off in the mid-70s, and afternoon highs will be in the triple digits.

0: Queen, Crazy Little Thing Called Love. I figured I'd squeeze in some Queen since today is John Deacon, the bassist of Queen, 75th birthday. Vince on the radio, that's going to do it for me, folks. Again, triple digits today and for the next few days. Do not forget to stay hydrated, take care of the elderly, and please do not forget about your pets.
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1: I think I'm on board. 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
1: Thanks so much.
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8: Good afternoon, everyone. Here's your KCBD First Alert forecast. Heading into the rest of this Wednesday, hot afternoon, temperatures in the triple digits pretty much all across the viewing area, around 102 for the afternoon high here in the Lubbock area today. Your temperatures are expected to finally drop down into the 80s, closer to around 10 or 11 p.m., with a little bit of cloud coverage actually expected overnight. South winds or southwesterly winds are going to stay near around 10 to 15 miles per hour. Heading into your Thursday, start the morning off in the mid-70s, and afternoon highs will be in the triple digits.

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8: Good evening, everyone. Here's your KCBD First Alert forecast. After a hot afternoon, we're finally starting to see temperatures cool down and a little bit of an increase of cloud coverage expected throughout the night tonight. Your temperatures should be within the low 70s as we start off your Thursday morning, low to mid 70s across the region. Afternoon highs in the triple digits once again, maybe a degree or two cooler than where we topped out today, but overall, we're looking at highs near about 101. Mostly sunny for your Thursday, and southwesterly winds will be light around 10 to 15 miles per hour. In the KCBD First Alert Forecast Center, I'm meteorologist Shania Jackson.

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0: We're back. It's Charlie B's at 5004 Frankfurt. Moving weekend has got us moving. This Thursday night with DJ Daver. 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
3: Good evening, everyone. Here's your KCBD First Alert forecast. After a hot afternoon, we're finally starting to see temperatures cool down and a little bit of an increase of cloud coverage expected throughout the night tonight. Your temperatures should be within the low 70s as we start off your Thursday morning, low to mid 70s across the region. Afternoon highs in the triple digits once again, maybe a degree or two cooler than where we topped out today, but overall we're looking at highs near about 101. Mostly sunny for your Thursday, and southwesterly winds will be light around 10 to 15 miles per hour. In the KCBD First Alert Forecast Center, I'm meteorologist Shania Jackson.

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0: 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I've gotta
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8: Good evening, everyone. Here's your KCBD First Alert forecast. After a hot afternoon, we're finally starting to see temperatures cool down and a little bit of an increase of cloud coverage expected throughout the night tonight. Your temperatures should be within the low 70s as we start off your Thursday morning, low to mid 70s across the region. Afternoon highs in the triple digits once again, maybe a degree or two cooler than where we topped out today, but overall, we're looking at highs near about 101. Mostly sunny for your Thursday, and southwesterly winds will be light around 10 to 15 miles per hour. In the KCBD First Alert Forecast Center, I'm meteorologist Shania Jackson.

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